106 WCOD, the Cape's best music. Even though Team USA is out of the World Cup, are you still going to be paying attention? Hey, it's Shannon L. I think for some people, they will. And it's not because of the players or the game. It's because of a ref. Why is that? We'll find out coming up in 6 minutes.

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Hey, it's Shannon O, and we're giving away 4 packs of tickets to Barnstable County Fair coming up July 20th through the 26th. 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

106 WCOD. There's only one thing that can unite people, and that's what they want to grill. Hey, it's Shannon O. This is actually the top item on that list when it comes to Americans, and it's not hot dogs. I'll tell you what it is coming up in 10 minutes.

0: 106 WCOD, playing the Cape's best music. According to Google Trends, all Americans love the same stuff. Hey, it's Shannon O. At least when it comes to the grill, right? So they are saying that most people love to cook corn, chicken thighs, hot dogs on the grill, but number one spot belongs to burgers, of course. And Jennifer says that that's her favorite thing to grill, but the best burger has to include what?
1: Okay, we're going to do like a toasted pretzel bun, some mayo, a little bit of Dijon mustard, lettuce, tomato, avocado, mushroom, and then the burger.
0: Oh, you are fancy with your burger. I kind of like this. Okay, if you think you can top Jennifer's burger, what is the like life-changing thing that you got to put on it? Let me know using the TalkBack feature.
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We thought Ranch was the big hit with everybody coming to the U.S. for the World Cup, but it turns out that they're bringing home a lot more than just those condiments. I'll tell you what those shopping hauls include coming up in 6 minutes. 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

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Hey, it's Shannon O, and we're giving away 4 packs of tickets to Barnstable County Fair coming up July 20th through the 26th. 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

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Once again, that's to attend a wedding for your friend. So I got a big question for you. If you decide not to go, I want your input coming up in the next 10 minutes. My name is Shannon Owen. This is Golden.

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1: That is Taylor Swiftery right there. Hi, it is Natalia hanging out with you. And congrats to Taylor. The Eras Tour, the final show documentary, scored 5 Emmy nominations. So she could win some new Emmys very soon. She has won an Emmy before, but I'm telling you, I do think that this is the year that she can score some Oscar nominations. She can score a Golden Globe, all for her song from the Toy Story 5 movie. So I don't know. On her way to EGOT status, I say, Taylor, start working on that musical with your music. All right, Rihanna, Calvin Harris, and One Republic coming up on the way. Stay here.
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All right, so I'm pretty sure there's a new episode of Love Island tonight, but get ready because the season 8 finale of Love Island is happening on Sunday. Oh my goodness, what is going to happen? It's JT. I'll just

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1: All right, friends, it is Natalia hanging out with you. 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All right, it's Fall Out Boy, Sugar, we're going down. 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

106 WCOD, the Cape's best music. Well, Somber is officially 21 now. Yeah, his birthday was July 5th. And now he's getting ready to kick off his You Are the Reason tour. It kicks off July 26th. He's going to be going everywhere having fun.

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1: Yeah, just like you, we've got a junk drawer in the kitchen with zero plans to organize it. 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

Playing the Cape's best music from the bridges to P-Town. 106 WCOD. That is our girl Ariana Grande right there, who is getting ready to drop a brand new album. Petal is going to be coming out July 31st. So excited to hear all this news.

106 WCOD, the Cape's best music. She has got three songs on the Billboard Hot 100. She's in the number one spot with this one, Choosin' Texas. And then she's at number three with Be Her, which is probably my favorite Ella Langley song right now. And then she's also on there with I Can't Love You Anymore with Morgan Wallen in number six. But let's do it. It's Choosin' Texas.

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1: All right, so you know very soon we're going to be giving you a chance to win $1,000. 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
1: Stay right here and I'll give you details next on when this is going to start. All right, Bruno Mars, Risk It All. Thanks for staying up late with me.

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1: Well, you know this song came from a Fast and Furious film, right? Well, to celebrate the 25th anniversary of the first Fast and Furious, it's going to be re-released in theaters for 1 week in August. It's Charlie Puth with Wiz Khalifa.

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All right, so if you have a pet, I'll hear a lot of the times like, oh, that's my child or that's my best friend. But do you call your pet this one thing? Half of dog owners do, and I'll tell you what it is next. Stay right here. It's All America Rejects.

106 WCOD. All right, are you going to have a first date this weekend? Maybe tonight, tomorrow night? Let me tell you some mistakes that people make on a first date, so hopefully you don't make these same mistakes, all right? Stay right here. It's Britney Spears. This is Toxic. One mistake, don't be toxic.

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1: It's Doug and Jen.
2: Guys, welcome to Friday. It's Friday. Brian, how you doing, buddy?
3: I am genuinely excited about our team building experience later today, where we're going to go up and see the transmitters for this radio station.
2: So let me say that again in clear and concise words. Would you be excited to take a field trip, to get a tour of a transmitter on top of a mountain? So a shack with diodes and dials and transistors that broadcasts a radio station. And a backup generator. You get to look at that too. Would you be excited for that? That's what we're doing today, to see a transmitter. Wow.
3: Yes, other stations here, they have...
2: The guys down the hall there, they go to some massive steakhouse.
4: Oh, they did go to a steakhouse.
2: We're doing a transmitter, and apparently there's a small cafe, the Cosmic Cafe, in the top of the mountaintop or something like that.
3: Yes.
2: And by the way, this is two radio stations. Our boss, John Peek, is taking us, another station down the hall, to the top of this mountain to visit the transmitter.
1: Yeah.
2: Now, the morning host at the other radio station ducked out. The morning co-host has ducked out. The midday host, I heard she ducked out. Mm-hmm. The afternoon host might still be going.
3: A lot of the side production people.
2: Evening host,
3: not going.
2: Ducked out. Yeah. So one person from the other station is confirmed on air that's going. From our show, Brian's going.
3: Mm-hmm.
2: I'm going.
3: Oh, yeah.
2: John's going. Laura's going. Jill ducked out.
1: I did.
2: Our midday host, going. Our afternoon host, going. The other station has one person going, but that one person said, don't worry, guys, I'll take pictures of the transmitter so you all feel like you were there.
1: She might duck out, though. Is it
2: she's going to duck out,
1: or
2: too?
1: Duck? What's the right phrasing? Are you ducking or ducting out?
4: I think duck out.
3: Yeah, not
2: it's
3: ducking.
2: Duck out. Nobody's okay. Ducked.
4: You're like,
1: well, you said, like, I'm going to duck out. I didn't know what
2: ducked. Ducked was out. The ED. They're not ducting out.
1: Okay. It's what it means.
4: Or like an
2: they
4: air
2: ducked
4: duck.
2: Out.
3: Don't try to deflect from the fact that you're not going.
1: I am not going for multiple reasons. But the main one being we do have plans tonight.
2: Is that the big one?
3: Tonight.
1: That's the biggest one I can say
3: in
1: the air.
2: That's the biggest one I can say in the air.
3: Tonight.
2: Because other people have ducked out, so you could go if somebody else's ducky wasn't ducking.
1: Before I even knew, I was unable to go because my husband has a work event tonight. So
2: your husband has a work event, so that's why you can't go. That's a big reason right there.
1: Yeah,
2: but do you have a work event?
1: I don't
2: think you have a work event. Sounds like you said your husband has a work event.
1: Yeah, that was planned before our work event.
2: For his work. This is your work.
1: Yeah.
2: He does his work event, you do your work event. And there the two shall meet.
1: No, I can't. Do you want me to tell them what you confided in with me yesterday?
3: You can.
1: Just
3: Brian, right here, yeah.
1: Legitimately is so excited.
3: I've wanted to see this transmitter for a long time.
1: He can't wait to go today.
3: You can see
2: what
3: it.
2: What a loser.
3: I've told my family about it. Like, you see on the top of that mountain, those are the... And they don't care.
2: You're going to get cancer or something, dude. Those things... My sister Kathleen, like, you know the big power lines that go across, like, fields and stuff like that?
4: Yeah. Mm-hmm.
2: She legit would never buy a house within, like, half a mile of one of those. She's convinced they give you stuff, right?
1: Yeah, they're everywhere.
2: And on transmitters, so much power, you're going to be Spider-Man.
4: Yeah, yeah. That's
2: you're
4: going to
2: come back
4: for,
2: with
4: though.
2: Superpowers.
4: I wouldn't say I'm as excited as Brian, but I do feel like it's a radio rite of passage to be able to see this thing on top of the hill. Like, I just...
2: Really?
4: I think so, yeah.
2: I've been in radio since... Since then.
4: A while.
2: Yeah, a while. Since then.
4: I heard you.
2: And I've never gone up a mountain to a transmitter site. And I've had a good career.
4: Wait, you've never seen a transmitter? I feel like you had to have.
2: No, mine, I've seen transmitters on the ground, at the station. Some have had them at the station. And I've seen big towers behind radio stations. But I've never gone up to a mountaintop to a transmitter site.
4: That would be nice if they were going to replace it, if they could just, like, swoop by the office, let us see it real quick, and then they bring it to the top. That would be a lot better.
2: Like on a helicopter or something?
4: Or whatever,
2: they swoop by with
4: big
2: it?
4: Truck,
2: yeah.
4: Whatever it is.
2: No, I used to, back in the day, when I worked at WICH, and this is way too much info, we'll get back to normal in a second here, but when I worked at WICH 1310 AM, the Spirit of Eastern Connecticut,
4: love that station.
2: WICH had three massively tall radio towers with lights on the top right behind the radio station, right there in the field. So you go out and you look at them. I had to go out every night. I was working there with a paper log and check off if the lights were working or not, because they're so high that they could, a plane could bump into it. The light wasn't working. You had to make a phone call and a guy was going to come out and he's going to climb up that sucker and replace that light. Or they'd alert the local FAA guys, hey, we're missing a light on Tower 1. Make sure people know who are on that approach to any nearby airport.
4: Mm. Man, save these stories for the transmitter today, dude. That's going to crush.
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1: John, one year at an iHeartRadio Music Festival, took my son down front, and I catch John and Colin. Colin's a bit younger at the time, standing in front of a speaker, feeling it.
2: Well, it was Zed. You know, it's bad when you look around and everyone has earplugs, and I'm like, oh, it's not that bad. Yeah, bad news for me.
3: Yeah.
1: Bad news, brother. What's trending in music?
2: Well, speaking of loud music here, just when I thought I was done caring about soccer, FIFA just announced Justin Bieber is going to be added to the halftime show for the FIFA World Cup final. This lineup is crazy. So he's joining Shakira, BTS, and Madonna all in like an 11-minute show. Like, this thing is going to be passed. It's going to be like scrolling through TikTok. We're just going to have so many artists just performing songs real quick. And it's the first time they've ever done a halftime show. So they definitely are going big for this very first time here.
1: Dude, Madonna looks great. Did you see her in that special we did with iHeart?
2: Yeah, I did.
1: She
2: looked incredible.
1: Yeah. And she's collabing with her daughter, Lourdes.
2: Oh, really?
1: Yeah. And so Lourdes was sitting there during the interview and they're going, was it weird for you to like ask your mom to collab and stuff like that? It was funny to see Lourdes and Madonna right there.
3: Yeah.
1: Talk to
2: just
1: God,
2: side by side
1: really
2: like that.
1: Neat. Yeah.
2: And she sounded great at Coachella too. So it's just going to be a sweet show. That's going to be a

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1: This is Dan from Imagine Dragons.
2: I'm Olivia Dean.
3: Hey, this is Justin Bieber.
0: Are all here in one place. 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
1: Hi, Chelsea.
2: Hi, good morning.
1: How are you, Chels?
2: I'm really good. You know why?
1: Why?
2: Today's my birthday.
1: Happy birthday, girl.
0: Happy birthday.
1: Happy birthday.
2: Thank you. I'm excited. I'm 35, so I'm not going to be able to like eat and handle everything like I used to. I'm getting older, but I'm trying to pretend I'm young still. But
1: yeah, no, I hear you. Well, it just gets worse, lady.
2: No, it's getting better for me. I feel like my 30s have been a lot of fun, and now I'm like in the middle. I'm like, I like it. I'm having a lot of fun with my family, you know?
1: Oh, no, all that's great. I'm just saying the weight stuff, that gets harder, obviously.
2: I know, yeah. Trying to stay positive, like... Mm-hmm. It'll be good. Everything's good. My health will be great.
1: Yeah, no, for sure.
2: I can eat pizza and everything.
1: Go get it. 35. Look at you, Chelsea.
2: I know.
1: Wow.
2: I'm happy.
1: I'm happy to hear that. What a nice phrase for you to say. Just a simple two words. I'm happy.
2: Yeah.
1: That's awesome.
2: I'm happy.
1: Well, have a great birthday. Thanks for sharing time with us. I'm surprised you got through because Brian hates birthdays.
3: Well, Tashi snuck one in.
0: What?
3: Snuck one in the back.
1: Oh.
2: That's so funny. I love birthdays.
3: It's not that I hate birthdays. I just don't think anyone else wants to hear about it.
2: I'll hear about everyone's birthday. I like it. What are you doing for your birthday? I like to hear.
1: Yeah. I used to do birthday shout-outs for a long time on a different show, but then Brian became the producer of this show, and he goes, we're not doing birthday shout-outs. I'd have a whole string of people every day. Whose birthday is it? It's my birthday. Yeah. It was like 10, 15 people at a time. It was great.
3: God, and people would listen to that?
1: Yeah.
3: Oy.
1: They did.
3: That's a nightmare.
1: I used to do it at one of my old shows. I used to read birth announcements from the newspaper.
0: Really?
1: Yeah. And 10 pounds. Whoa, that's a big one. He was born to Susan and Michael Kosansky. It's cute.
2: That's so funny.
1: Chelsea, listen, have a great day, okay?
2: Thank you so much, guys. Thank you for letting me share my birthday news, Brian.
3: Never again.
1: Thanks. Take care, Chelsea.
2: Thank you, guys.
1: Bye-bye.
2: Thank you. 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
1: Jason, good morning.
2: Good morning.
1: How you doing, bud?
2: I am well. How are you?
1: We're doing all right. To what do we owe the pleasure of the phone call? What is the topic that is on your lips that comes to our ears?
2: I finally started my much-anticipated and much-waited-for memoirs about my life and becoming who I am and then being able to work for a religious establishment contrary to my lifestyle.
1: So who is anticipating this? You said much anticipated, much waited for. Who is that person that was doing that?
2: You mean waiting for it?
1: Yeah.
2: All people I've worked with down through the years. I used to work in the music industry.
1: Oh.
2: And it was just kind of like one of those things where I never really got my big break.
1: Yeah.
2: Again, because my lifestyle was different from everybody else's. But everybody always was curious about how can you work in a religious establishment and be part of the LGBTQ community? Isn't there some kind of,
1: right,
2: you know, contradictions or some kind of, you know, friction between the two? And because,
1: right,
2: I am who I am and I've gone through what I've gone through, it never really was friction for me.
1: So what's the, give me the, like, the headline then kind of your memoirs that you're starting.
2: Being faithfully gay with no apologies.
1: Being faithfully gay with no apologies. And what's your religious background?
2: Christian.
1: Christian. All right. Is it done? Did you write it or are you just starting it?
2: I am on chapter 3. I mean, I'm going back rereading the 3 chapters that I've written already and editing and putting in what I need to put in.
1: Okay.
2: But I've gotten all the way to chapter 3 and already with my best friend and one of my minister friends reading it. It's kind of an eye catcher. It's eye opening because people didn't know that I've gone through what I've gone through. And now they kind of understand why I am the way I am.
1: And you were in the entertainment industry too, you said?
2: Yeah, I was in the gospel music industry.
1: Oh, the gospel music industry. That's a big industry, actually. Wow. Yeah.
2: Yeah.
3: I mean, do you want to sing some?
1: Oh, some.
3: For him? Val sings gospel music in the bathroom every day to me. And
1: no,
3: it is gorgeous.
1: Like, my spirituals are pretty good. Pretty, pretty good.
2: I've heard you sing. You're good. I would never sing without my band. I'm more of a songwriter and producer.
1: Okay.
2: If I have to sing, I will, but I'm usually kind of like, get the mic away from me.
1: Yeah, I sing when I'm going to the bathroom, and I believe it, you know, as an older man, you get prostate issues and stuff. I believe it helps with the flow, and it helps with Brian's too.
3: I do enjoy it. Maybe you could just critique Val, see what you would think as an expert.
1: Just real quick. Ready?
2: Okay.
1: And I'll turn away from the mic so as not to annoy people. And picture this with a bit of an echo because it sounds better in the bathroom, honestly. There we go. A little nervous, but I'm going to do my best. Here we go. Oh, my.

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1: They call those bathroom spirituals. All right. Jason, thanks, babe. And we'll talk to you soon, okay?
0: All right. Thank you so much. Love you guys.
2: 106 WCOD. Yeah.
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1: It's Doug and Jen.
2: Got a game coming up next. Really fun game.
1: Mm-hmm.
2: Does Jill really know her stuff? What do we call in this game, Bri?
3: Is Jill cool?
1: Yeah.
2: Is Jill cool?
1: Yeah.
2: So we would ask Jill what?
3: A bunch of terms that, according to Adam, who is the coolest person on this show.
1: Yeah, that's true. Yeah, yeah.
3: These are terms that cool people know. Does Jill know the latest slang?
2: Right.
3: The newest phrases?
2: Right.
3: The latest terms. You have to say.
2: And these are already like pre-recorded?
3: Yes.
1: Yes.
2: So her answer is already locked.
3: It's already locked.
1: He quizzed me already.
2: She can't like lie about this at all. Okay.
1: No.
2: Would you know these? All right. So the first one would be like vibe coding.
3: Yes.
2: Does she know what vibe coding means? And Jill says,
1: vibe coding is just kind of like coming up with your own type of vibe. You know good vibes, you know sexy vibes, but this is like, oh, you know what? I'm developing a Jill vibe. I'm vibe coding right now.
2: So the actual answer is telling AI what kind of app or program you want to build and letting it write the code for you. A lot of people are doing that now.
1: What does that have to do with vibes?
4: Because you don't really know like code talk necessarily. Like you don't really know how the engineers would code the program. So you're kind of just vibing, putting your prompt in there and it's just going to try and figure it out.
1: Val, you knew that?
2: Absolutely. Like these, I could probably answer these myself. That was off the top of my head. Those were my words I just read
1: were
2: to
1: they?
2: You.
1: Oh.
2: Yeah. So how cool is Jill? Not too cool. Hear the rest of it coming on next. I was

0: 106 WCOD, the Cape's best music. It's Doug and Jen.
1: All right, here we go. Today's dumb game. Jill, how cool is she? And what we're going to do on today's dumb game, you get to play along. Mm-hmm. Will Jill get it right or will Jill get it wrong? Let's meet our first contestant. Joshua, good morning.
2: Good morning.
1: What do you think, man? You got confidence in Jill or you think she's going to tank it?
2: I got confidence.
0: Thank you.
1: All right, buddy. We asked Jill, would she know what swag gap was? Swag gap. What do you think, buddy? Would she get that right or get that wrong? Now, I know what thigh gap is, but I don't know swag gap. I don't know.
2: I think she'll get it right.
1: You think she'll get it right? Swag gap. All right. Yeah. We asked Jill what swag gap was.
3: A swag gap is like taking a gap year. You know, after high school, it's like you were doing really well. You had a lot of swag, but then things started to go downhill for you. So then you're just taking a swag gap.
1: I love how she laughs at the end, like she's so very proud of it.
3: Confident.
1: I nailed it. Yeah.
3: That would be very nervous.
1: That's wrong. I'm sorry. Swag gap, Jill, is a noticeable imbalance in style between two people in a relationship.
3: Oh.
1: Leilani and I have a swag gap.
4: You sure
3: okay.
4: do.
3: Okay.
4: Sorry. So sorry.
3: That makes sense.
1: Yes. So that is not correct, Josh. I'm sorry.
4: Why don't I give him another try?
1: Another try?
4: Yeah,
1: all right. Give you one more try,
4: nice.
1: But you seem like a nice guy. We like you. Okay. We asked Jill, can you define the word chud? Can you define the word chud? Do you think she got that right or wrong?
2: I think she'll get it right.
1: All right. Let's check it out.
3: Chud? Oh, I feel like that's a very disrespectful man. Like, he was so chud, you guys. I went on a date last night, and that man was chud. Just really bottom of the barrel, disrespectful, maybe a little sexist. He's chud.
1: Well, according to my definition, that's a bit disrespectful also towards men, because it is a gross, unpleasant person. Women can be chuds, too.
3: Oh!
4: Let's check with our... Can women be chuds, Adam?
5: Anyone can be a chud.
4: Oh,
1: anybody can be a chud.
3: Oh.
1: Anybody, not just. But we're gonna give you that one because you got the main definition.
3: Okay, great.
4: Nice.
1: So congratulations.
3: We're learning.
1: Should we just give a prize to Josh?
4: Let's give Josh a prize.
1: Josh will give you a prize, buddy.
4: Nice.
1: Very nice. Good job. Okay.
2: All right. Thank you.
1: All right. Hang on, buddy. Hang on. Let's try somebody else.
3: I appreciate his faith in me.
1: Yes, absolutely. Dahlia, good morning. How are you today?
6: I'm good. How are you?
1: We're doing good. Do you have any faith in Jill getting these right, or what do you think?
6: Yes, I think she's going to get them right.
3: Thank you, Dahlia.
1: We asked Jill, what is looks maxing? Looks maxing. You think she got that right or wrong?
6: I think this one she might get wrong. Yeah.
1: So your faith went right out the door.
4: Okay. I would think Jill
1: didn't
6: that one, I don't know.
1: Jill, what do you think? Think she got it right or wrong?
4: Jill would get this one right. I think this one's out there. I think
1: right?
4: many people know what it means.
1: Looks maxing, okay. Jill, do you think you got it right or wrong?
3: I think I did.
1: Okay, all right. We asked Jill, what was looks maxing? Jill said...
3: Oh, yeah, I know this. That's like, you just look really good. Like, your looks are top tier to the max.
1: So she didn't get that right.
3: Oh, no.
1: John's face right away. John's
3: oh,
1: right
3: no.
1: away.
4: It was close, though.
1: Looks maxing is an online self-improvement trend that focused on aggressively maximizing your physical attractiveness, sometimes going to dangerous extremes. Looks maxing.
4: Have you heard of that streamer, Clavicular?
3: Yes.
4: He's like the captain of this movement, essentially.
1: Looks maxing, yeah.
4: He'll even take a hammer to his cheekbones, and I think he calls it bone smashing.
1: Oh,
4: and
1: seriously?
4: He's like trying to harden the bones in his cheek to have like a better structured face. It's crazy.
1: All right. Well, let's give you one more
3: Sorry,
1: here.
3: Dahlia.
1: Okay, give you one more. Well, she said she was going to get that
4: good.
1: Wrong.
4: Dahlia's right.
1: Yeah.
3: Oh, that's
1: yeah.
3: right. Oh,
1: yeah.
3: Okay.
1: She had no faith in you.
3: That's
1: yeah.
3: right. Oh, good, Dahlia.
1: Okay.
3: Good.
1: Dahlia, we
6: have
1: asked
6: faith.
1: Jill.
6: I have faith.
1: We asked Jill, crash out. Do you think she could define
4: she
1: crash
4: knows
1: out?
4: She knows that one.
6: Oh.
4: Excuse
6: yeah,
4: me?
6: I think that one too.
1: You think she knows that one?
6: Yeah.
1: You think she's going to get that one right?
6: I do.
1: All right. Here's crash out.
3: A crash out is just kind of like a spiral. Either maybe you had a bad day, you're super anxious, you're spiraling, or maybe you're angry and it's a crash out. You're possibly throwing things, you're frustrated, you're angry.
4: Let's
1: wow.
4: go. Jill.
3: Ding, ding, ding.
1: Ding, ding, ding. Crash out is losing control and breaking down due to extreme stress or frustration.
3: Yeah.
4: She's back.
1: You've experienced that, have you?
3: Oh, yeah.
1: All right. Well, Dahlia, we got a prize for you then, too. Congratulations,
3: Yay!
1: Okay? Nice job.
6: Thank you. Yay.
1: All right. Hang tight. We'll get you all set here. We have more that we should do in a second. And absolutely. John doesn't know if she got it right or wrong, right?
4: No, I don't.
1: So John should play and see if John can figure it out.
4: Okay.
1: Because he was very confident like a second ago.
4: Mm-hmm. I was.
1: But not so much.
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1: It's Doug and Jen.
2: If you're not following the show on Instagram, we'd love you to do that. At Valentine in the Morning is where you start. And then it's a long and winding road to follow each of us separately. Right beneath that, actually. It's kind of easy. At Valentine in the Morning, then when you get there, you see our profile. Everybody's personal account is right there. Check us out. Do a little peeping. Slide into the DMs. We'd love to chat with you. 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
1: Here we go, John. You think you got this?
2: I think I got this.
1: We asked Jill if she knew the definition of the word chopped.
2: All right. I would think so. It's like kind of unattractive, you know, seeing a bunch of people who look chopped. I feel like Jill had to have heard that before, so I'm going to say yes.
1: Did he just give the answer to it?
2: Mm-hmm. Well, she's okay. Yeah, but she's already said the answer.
1: Yeah, but it's the, kind of the reveal is more fun. You know what I mean? Like, oh, to hear her if she got it right, not then she, we say stuff.
2: Well, now, yeah.
1: Okay, here it is.
2: Now we know the answer.
1: I don't know if you missed the past like
2: I feel like this
1: five.
2: Was fun, you know, because now we know the answer. And it's like, did she get it right or wrong?
1: Here we go.
3: I really know this one. Chopped is just you're unattractive.
2: Let's
3: you're
2: go.
3: Just like kind of bad, like in a negative way. You're just chopped. Like
1: just chopped.
3: What am I doing with my voice? I'm like trying to be a cooler voice. Have you noticed that?
2: Yeah,
3: in these
2: when you're
3: clips?
2: Around Adam, yeah. You try to sound cool.
1: Oh, okay, that's
2: cool.
1: Real.
2: Yeah,
1: yeah, I've cool.
3: Noticed that. I'm a little more laid back. I'm like,
1: you
3: chopped.
1: Thought so?
3: Chopped.
1: You thought you were cool sounding that?
3: Well, like different than what I normally sound like.
4: I really know this one. Chopped is just you're unattractive. You're just like kind of bad, like in a negative bad. Way. You're just chopped.
1: Chopped.
4: No,
2: just chopped. I like how you settle into it as you speak. By the time you get to the end, you're just chopped. That's
1: John, funny. We asked Jill, does she know the definition of the word mogging? Do you think she got that right or wrong?
2: Unfortunately, no, I don't think Jill has mogging.
1: All right, so did Jill get it right or wrong? Here's mogging.
3: Mogging is where it's like a flash mob, but not. It's clogging. It's a flash mob of cloggers. That's what moggers and mogging is.
1: She clearly was making that one up.
3: I had
1: no
3: so
1: idea.
3: Close, no idea.
1: Well, let's turn the turntable a bit here. John, can you give me the definition of mogging?
2: Yeah, it's like comparing your looks to somebody, trying to like outlook them, outmog them.
3: Oh.
1: Mogging, making someone else look inferior by standing out in style, physique, or presence.
2: Yeah.
3: I was way off.
1: Jill, clip farming. Do you think you nailed that one?
3: Definitely not. Wait till you hear what I said.
1: John, clip farming.
2: I'm going to say Jill misses this one.
1: Clip farming. I don't even know the definition of clip farming. I haven't looked. Clip farming. Taking clips from Instagram and different places on the internet and using them to advance your clip farm.
2: That's better what Jill said.
3: Yeah, much
1: really?
3: Better.
1: Here's what Jill said.
3: Oh, I know this. Clip farming. It's where barbers take their clips from their razors and they put them all together in cages and fences like on a farm.
1: My God.
2: Jill, I almost feel no like idea. If you didn't laugh, I would be a little bit more confident in your answer. You know, like,
1: yeah.
2: If I didn't know
1: right.
2: what it meant and then I heard you say something,
1: right.
2: I would believe you, but...
1: Like
2: you
1: the guards,
2: down.
1: Like you want a one or a two or a three
3: yeah,
1: or something,
3: right,
1: and
3: yeah.
1: all lined up on
3: right.
1: top. The little fences kind of blows it.
2: Yeah, clip farming, yeah.
1: Clip farming.
3: Farm,
1: yeah, put all
3: you
1: your
3: know?
1: Clips together.
3: Yeah. Oh, I know this. Clip farming. It's where barbers take their clips from their razors and they put them all together in cages and fences like on a farm.
1: Clip farming is defined as purposely messing up on camera in the hopes that it'll be re-uploaded online to get clout and attention. So you're hoping that
3: oh.
1: your mistake will go viral, basically?
2: Yeah, right.
1: Yeah.
3: Okay.
2: Jill's been playing too much Farmville, though. So
3: that's it.
1: Yeah.
3: And
1: dude,
3: I think
1: she ain't played Farmville in like 20 years.
3: What got me laughing
1: yeah.
3: was the fact that as soon as I started saying the definition, Adam just lowers his head. Like, just like, oh,
1: he's in shame,
3: man.
1: Shame. He's like, why do I work for these people? You know? Why do I work for these folks?
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1: Journalist Katie Couric revealed last month she experienced transient global amnesia that was initially mistaken for a stroke. What happened was Katie was attending Aspen's Ideas Festival and then lost all memory of the event. Her husband said he repeatedly asked her the same questions. Katie couldn't correctly identify the year or the current president. So then thought she was having a stroke.
2: Absolutely.
1: Her MRI was clear. So that ruled out a stroke and it confirmed the temporary amnesia diagnosis. They don't know the cause. That still remains unclear, but she lost all of her memories from that day.
2: So how severe is TGA? Does it like come back or something?
1: It did come back, but she still does not have the memories of that day.
2: Wow.
1: She said they're kind of just like lost forever.
2: Something
1: isn't that
2: like
1: crazy?
2: That.
1: Oh, I didn't even know that was a thing. And Grey's Anatomy star Patrick Dempsey, McDreamy. There was some talk about him running for the U.S. Senate seat in Maine, but he published an article saying, "Do I truly want to serve in Congress? No. I believe I can contribute more effectively through the life I've already built." And he said he hopes voters choose leaders with integrity and a new approach to governing. I'm Jill with Entertainment Headlines.

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1: Some point, somebody has to be like the arbiter of just like, stop. Just stop it, okay? I should be that guy. Could I be that guy?
2: I like this for you.
1: Oh my God, I'm that guy. I'm that guy. Do you remember when the people climbed the Empire State Building like a week ago and the big flag was out there and stuff?
3: Yeah.
1: That day, Laura had listened to Valentine in the morning. That day, within like an hour of them unfurling the flag.
3: Mm-hmm.
2: Well done, Laura.
1: We had it. We did our Photoshop, but it was up there on Instagram. And then people are still doing it today. Stop. It's done. Then the Netflix documentary. Everyone's seen that little thing on Instagram and stuff like that. If Netflix is doing a documentary about your work, done. We did it. Done. My wife last night's like, we should do this with me and the Cavaliers. And you film me. If Netflix was doing a documentary about you and your dogs. Like, Netflix is not doing a documentary.
3: It's a trend, though.
1: It's a trend. But there's like so many people doing it, it dilutes the trend. You know what I mean?
2: This is how we should do it. We are the last ones that get to do a trend. As soon as we do it, everyone else has to stop.
1: No, we were early, though.
2: But on the Netflix one?
3: With the flag. There.
1: Maybe not that. We were early on the flag.
2: We were early on the flag.
1: On the Empire State Building, we nailed it. The Netflix
2: right on
1: one. Yeah. We might have missed the Netflix one. They were like, oh, this is out. Have you guys seen the walking trend? Should we do that?
3: The walking trend.
1: Do you know it, Laura?
2: Is it the one where people like walk back
1: super
2: to front,
1: close, super close together, right? And they walk. We could do that one.
2: Okay.
1: That'd be fun.
4: And then it's over.
1: And then it's done. Nobody
2: Today's
1: else can do it.
2: Today's the last day. Get it in.
1: So anyway, if you follow my wife on Insta, look for a documentary about her and our Cavaliers. So that'll be coming up. It is a battle of the sexes. Represent the men. His name is Luis. He enjoys working as a teacher and writing scripts. Luis, what's up, buddy?
5: Hey, guys. How are you?
1: Doing all right.
3: Representing the ladies, her name is Diana. She works as a registered dietitian and enjoys baking sourdough. Ooh. Let's hear it for Diana.
1: Diana, what's going on?
6: Hey, good morning. Good morning.
1: Hey, Diana. How's your starter?
6: It needs some love right now, if I'm honest.
1: I'm sorry to hear that. Sorry to hear that. I do know my breads.
3: Yes, you do.
1: Here's how it works, Diana. I'm going to ask you a few questions. Luis, Jill's going to ask you some questions. Best out of three wins. And we're still tied. The end of regulation. We go to a not-so-tough tiebreaker question. Let us start with the ladies. What is the title of the 2010 movie that documents the real-life founding of Facebook inside a Harvard dorm room?
6: The Social Network?
1: Yeah, that was a great movie. It's fascinating. Mm-hmm.
3: Luis, what former boy band member starred as Sean Parker in The Social Network?
5: Justin Timberlake.
3: Yes, that's right.
1: Current scores 1-1. Who released the 2011 song Party Rock Anthem that spent weeks at number one and had the world doing the shuffle dance?
6: LMFAO?
1: Yeah. Was that the one where the young lady just passed away recently?
2: Yes.
1: I was so sad to hear that. Right.
2: Yeah.
1: She was involved in that song, mm-hmm. Yeah.
3: Luis, what does ROTFL stand for?
5: Rolling on the floor laughing.
3: Yes.
1: All right, it's 2-2. What popular smart doorbell allows homeowners to view live video footage of their front porch and talk to delivery drivers through an app?
6: Oh, it's the Ring.
1: Johnny just got a ring. He's so excited.
4: Rocks.
3: And Luis, what currently popular smart ring tracks your health, your sleep, and your fitness?
5: It's the Oura Ring.
3: Yes, you guys. Great job.
1: Guys, well done. 3-3. Very good job. Let's go to a not-so-tough tiebreaker question. Holler at your name, know the answer. Your name will be your buzzer. Wait until Brian Burton finishes asking the question before you buzz in.
7: What is the worst TV show you saw recently?
3: Luis.
5: It was season 3 of The Mandalorian.
1: Season 3 of The Mandalorian? Really?
3: Oh.
1: No good.
5: I like seasons 1 and 2. It's just season 3 just... It was a bore fest, in my opinion.
1: All right. All right. Well, the folks that put that together are happy to hear that because they listen to the show. But guys win. You got it. Battle of the Sexes Championship Certificate. Post it on socials. Hashtag Valentine in the Morning. Share it Friday, okay?
5: All right. Thank you.
1: You're welcome. Now, Diana, as you exit the stage, this moment is entirely yours. You take it away.
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1: Thanks, Diana. 106
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9: 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Remarkable. Next, we find a juicer, which historians believe has only ever been used once. 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
1: You got any happy news you want to reach out? Our text line is 31043, 31043. Just reach out, Jill, and just, you know, let us know what's making you smile.
2: Whatever it is, big or small, because sometimes you might think it's little and dinky, but to somebody else, it might be huge.
0: We want to hear your dinky news.
2: Yeah.
1: First off,
0: dinky news.
1: Do you think it's little and dinky? No, I don't think it's little dinky. Reach out, 31043.
2: You guys don't use the word dinky?
1: No, no. Man, don't use dinky.
0: No.
1: No. Oh.
0: We don't want to ever hear that. That's like a Teletubby name.
1: Oh, look how little and dinky. No, we don't like that.

0: Christmas, your happy news.
1: What's your happy news?
2: My parents' 57th wedding anniversary. Oh,
1: wow. 57th wedding anniversary?
2: Yes.
1: Dear God, how old are they?
2: My mom is 87 and my dad is 91.
1: Wow. Did they get married young, did they?
2: Not that young.
1: I'm not going to bother doing the math. I figured you'd just tell me. I don't know.
2: Yeah, they were in their 30s when they married. But okay. Yeah.
1: 57, that's great. Are you married yourself?
2: I am not.
1: Gotcha. Any plans or any hopes or dreams?
2: I'd love to be married someday, but haven't found anyone yet. Yeah.
1: No, I hear you. What are you looking for in a partner?
2: Someone kind, with a good heart, and like Jill, they need to like Disney.
3: Okay. Love this. There was a, I don't know if it's still around anymore, but there was a dating service that was strictly for Disney fans.
2: Yep.
3: And it was so, like, it looked very, very fun.
1: And it was very much open to whatever you were looking for. You just had to let the app know what you're looking for. So if you're looking for a boy, you clicked on the one that said, oh, boy! And,
2: Baby.
1: John, I don't care if you don't laugh at that. That was really funny. I'm confident in my own comedy.
4: That's all that matters. I like it.
1: Yep. You're still living off of a wolf.
4: That was my best work.
1: Kristen, give your mom and dad our best. We appreciate you.
2: I will do so, yes.
1: Could we send them a congratulations anniversary card?
2: Sure.
1: All right, hang on. Tasha will pick up and get the address. Love sending people cards who have no idea who we are. They open it up and like, do you know this person? LOL, surprise! 106 WCOD.

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0: 106 WCOD. It is Valentine in the morning. We're sitting in for Doug and Jen today. Jennifer, good morning. How are you today?
1: I am actually wonderful today.
0: Love that. What's your happiness? What's going on?
1: I am starting my brand new role at a company called Felbro Display or Studios.
0: All right, say it again one more time because it's a brand new role. We got to get the name of the company down properly. Go ahead.
1: Felbro Studios.
0: And what is Felbro Studios? What is that?
1: Felbro Studios does display work for brands for in-store.
0: Okay.
2: Oh.
0: Gotcha. Like pop-ups or something, or?
1: It does pop-ups, but they do, if you go into Ulta and you look at the displays that are there, if you go into Best Buy and you look at the displays there, they build all that for you.
0: Oh, it's not just end caps and stuff like that. It's a bunch of different things.
1: Oh, end caps, inlines, everything. Yep.
0: Yeah, I'm so nice. Felbro
1: can pretty much.
0: Pretty cool.
1: I'm impressed. You know the
0: lyrics. Well, you know, so I worked at a grocery store before I worked for Crosstown Ferry.
3: Oh, not another song.
2: He's done it all.
1: Please don't sing that song.
0: You are such a monster. You're such a monster. All right, Jen, congrats. Good luck at the new job, okay?
1: Thank you. I'll talk to you soon.
0: Okay, thank you. All right, Taylor Swift, The Fate of Ophelia.

0: news?
1: My happy news is that my daughter got her AP scores back. She got 4 on both her tests, and she's turning 17 today.
0: Oh, that's great. We were talking about APs yesterday. That's huge. A lot of kids got their scores back. Nice job. What were her APs in? What'd she take?
1: She took AP Art and then AP Lang.
0: What's AP Lang? What is that?
1: Language, I guess. English. They call it AP Lang.
0: Oh, they do? AP Lang.
2: Yeah. That's what the cool kids say.
0: Yeah, for language. AP Lang, man. And she got 4s?
1: She got 4s. She was really nervous about how she did, so she was really excited.
0: 5 being the highest, and most colleges accept credits in 4 and 5s for a lot of stuff. Some will even take a 3 in some of the harder ones, like AP Stats, I guess, takes a 3.
3: Okay.
0: But most 4 and 5s are transferable, and they give you credit at the college level. That's great.
1: And it's her birthday, so it was a nice early birthday present for her.
3: Yeah.
0: Tell her we said happy birthday and congratulations.
1: I will. Thank you, guys. Have a great day.
0: You too, love. Take care.
1: Bye.
0: Bye.
3: All I can think about, because I'm reading Harry Potter right now, Hermione, Harry, and Ron just got their scores for their OWLs. And the...
0: What? What? What is so funny? What is it? What is wrong with my face?
3: I appreciate it, but you were trying so hard to act interested. And I really appreciate it.
0: I am. They got their scores back in the OWLs. I don't know what the range is in that. I'm not sure, but congratulations.
2: The magic APs or something?
3: It is like what they're going to go into if they want to be an aura or, you know, and then it's like exceeds expectations or, you know, so.
2: So cool.
0: That's great.
3: Yeah, they really did well.
0: I'm very happy for them.
3: Defense against the dark arts.
0: That's awesome. All right.
3: I appreciate the face.
0: No, of course, of course. Yeah, yeah, thank you. What's your happy news? Reach out right now, 31043. 106 WCOD.

0: 106 WCOD. It is Valentine in the morning. We're sitting in for Doug and Jen today.
1: Dwayne Johnson, The Rock, is confessing to what he took from the set of the Jumanji sequel. He said, "The last prop that I took was the dice that I wore in Jumanji 3. So The Rock has said before that the necklace that he wears, there's a dice on it, a die, that originally belonged to Robin Williams from the original 1995 Jumanji. So he said that's what he took as his ode to Robin Williams.
0: I can't get past, and I know it's correct because you said you did some research, you listened to the trailer, but the whole Jumanji versus Jumanji.
1: Jumanji.
0: I grew up saying Jumanji. I've always said Jumanji.
1: You say Jumanji,
0: and you tried to tell us like that's real.
1: So you know what I did during that story?
0: What?
1: I said it both ways.
0: You did? For the old school folks, Jumanji. And the new school folks?
1: Well, I don't know. I forget what's wrong and what's right.
0: I just feel like it's Jumanji, but I would say it's Jumanji. But she says Jumanji.
1: I say Jumanji.
0: But I thought you had told me you looked up and listened to her trailer or something like really hardcore or did some research, and you said they're saying Jumanji.
1: Yeah, I know.
0: And not Jumanji.
1: No, but I know everybody says Jumanji.
0: Yeah.
1: I don't know.
2: Well, we know the movie at least. So.
0: No, we got it. It's fascinating to me like every time.
1: Interesting. And Full House star John Stamos, he says Dancing with the Stars goes after him every single season, but he will never do it. He said he actually had to tell producers to stop asking him, why won't he do it? He said, what makes that show good is people suffering. And I don't want to. And looking like fools. Like they're breaking their feet and their calluses. He does not want to do Dancing with the Stars. I'm Jill with Entertainment Headlines.

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1: Later on this hour, do you guys have a special noise or signal that you use to find your family or friends in a large crowd? We have one we've always used in my family and stuff. I don't want to say it on the air because I feel like that would be a privacy thing.
2: Of course.
1: Mine's easy to do. So, and I use it when Colin was little. And even now, to try and get somebody's attention in a larger crowd, I do it.
2: Mm-hmm.
1: I just don't. All right. I'm just going to assume that none of you guys are like predatorial creepers.
2: You don't have to do it.
1: No, I just feel like this is what I do in a large crowd with Colin to get his attention. So

0: Colin must love that.
1: Yeah, so then he does it back. What's up in a dream? Dream ago. Oh, daddy, where are you?
2: I think it's genius to make it really long because then Colin will want to come back as soon as possible.
3: Shut you up.
2: You know what I mean?
3: Right. So just runs back.
2: Just keep going until he shows up.
3: Yeah. Oh, it's so fantastic. Do you guys have one in your family?
4: Well, for my best friend, Joey.
3: Yeah.
4: So he is out in a crowd. I can't find him. All I do is do this. Bop, bop, bop, bop. And he comes running.
3: Okay. See, I don't believe that.
4: You've met Joey.
3: I've met Joey, but
4: he's never done that for you? Like, that's
3: no,
4: his
3: he
4: sound?
3: He does it for you.
4: No,
3: oh.
4: Come on. That's his sound, so now we do so that you do to back? Find him.
1: Grown adult woman walking around and go, bobble, bobble.
4: You're the man singing that song at the top of your lungs?
1: That was a joke, obviously.
5: He was joking. This seems real.
4: This seems 100% real.
1: You really thought I go around singing Journey songs yes. in the middle of a crowd at the top of my lungs?
4: You sing songs in the middle of a crowd here at the top of your lungs.
1: Nobody comes to me. No one comes to me, so it doesn't work. That's what drives people away. But you're actually walking around like R2-D2, bobble, bobble.
4: It's like a little horn honk.
2: It's like a bike horn,
4: bobble,
2: yeah.
4: Bobble. Yeah, like bobble, bobble.
1: Bobble, bobble.
4: And Joey comes
1: bobble,
4: running.
1: Bobble, bobble. How long? Did you ever have a time where it took like 5 minutes or a minute to get the guy?
4: It depends on how loud the crowd is, because it's hard to do a really loud horn
1: bobble,
4: honk.
1: Bobble.
4: I need a little bit higher.
1: Bobble, bobble.
4: There it is. There
1: we
4: go.
1: Bobble, bobble. Oh, Joey.
4: There
1: what
4: he
1: are you
4: is.
1: Doing, buddy?
4: We're
1: I just
4: there.
1: Walking in the door. All right. So do you have something like that when you're in a crowd, you have a special noise or a signal to find your family or friends when you're out and about? It is the battle of the sexes representing the men. His name is Matthew. He works as a life coach and enjoys America's pastime. Matt, what's up, buddy?
6: Hello.
4: Representing the ladies. Her name is Courtney. She works as a librarian and enjoys reading. Let's hear it for Courtney.
7: Hello,
1: what's up,
7: morning.
1: Courtney? Hello, hello, morning. Here's how it works, Courtney. I'm going to ask you a few questions. Matthew, Jill's going to ask you the questions. Best out of three wins, still tied. The end of regulation. We go to a not-so-tough tiebreaker question. Let us start with the ladies. What popular online marketplace allows everyday individuals to rent out their spare bedrooms or entire homes to travelers?
7: Airbnb.
1: Yeah, Airbnb. Verbo, you got it.
4: Matthew, who told us in her hit song that she's not a girl, not yet a woman?
6: Maybe Shania Twain?
4: Oh, no, Britney Spears.
1: All right, current score, ladies up 1-0. Which iconic actor played the candy maker Willy Wonka in the 2023 musical origin story movie?
7: Timothy Chalamet!
1: Adam Sandler! What are you doing here?
5: I got in trouble yesterday with our boss.
4: Yeah.
5: He called me to say never do that again.
1: He did an impression of Adam Sandler saying Timothy Chalamet. And it sounds pretty good, like Timothy Chalamet. And he got in trouble.
4: Matthew, before Timothy Chalamet, who played Willy Wonka in 2005's Charlie and the Chocolate Factory?
6: That would be Johnny Depp.
4: Yes, that's right.
1: Oh, nice job. Current score, ladies up 2-1. You can win it right here. What popular mobile payment app owned by PayPal allows friends to easily split dinner bills by sending money to usernames?
7: Venmo?
1: Yeah, I didn't know PayPal owned them. Wow.
4: Ladies win.
1: Hey, there you go.
4: Courtney, you won a Battle of the Sexes championship certificate. Post it on social, use the hashtag Valentine the Morning, and share it with Pride.
7: Yay, thank you.
1: Awesome job. Well, listen, as you exit the stage, Matthew, this moment is entirely yours. You take it away.
6: You guys have a great day. You do so wonderful work for all of us that are listening. So I appreciate you, and I know millions of us do too.
1: Oh, thank you very much. Very sweet of you to say. We appreciate you as well.
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1: Do you have a special noise or signal that you use to find your family or friends in a large crowd? Jill, what was yours again for your friend Joey?
2: My best friend Joey, if we're out in a crowd and I need him, I just go, bubble, bubble.
1: Okay.
2: And he comes running.
1: Good morning. Who's this?
3: Oh my gosh. Hey, it's Joey.
1: Where's the call? Wow, that works. Wow.
2: Joey.
1: Thanks for coming to run, buddy.
3: I'm on my way. There's just a lot of traffic, and I'm running on the freeway.
1: He heard the call. He heard the call. All right, Joey, thank you, buddy. Get here safely, okay?
3: All right, talk to you guys soon.
2: I love you.
3: I love you.

0: Sitting in for Doug and Jen, 106 WCOD. It is Valentine in the morning. People saying they love Joey. Joey had a good appearance on Valentine in the morning.
1: He's the absolute best.
0: Some people saying that Joey should fill in if you're out or if John's out or something like that.
1: Oh my gosh, he'd be so great
0: Would
1: at it.
0: Would he be good at it?
1: He actually applied for John's position.
2: Ooh. Really? I don't remember that. I wish I would have known.
0: Is it too late? John, it is too late. No, listen, because when people make jokes like that, sometimes it can hurt. I'm going to tell you, John, you're the right guy for the job. I love you. You are fantastic. You are an entertainer. You are naturally born to do this. Do not let anybody, even myself, ever put you down where you question your own talents.
2: That's my guy right there. That is my guy.
0: Because I know
2: right
0: we all joke in here and stuff like that. But don't ever take that stuff serious. We're having a good time, and you're a great guy, and you got a lot of talent. And never question your own talents. You're going to go far.
2: Thanks, man. Brian, too, right?
0: What?
2: Oh.
1: Follow your advice.
0: What? What was my advice? I say this one person at a time. You know? Yeah. This is not a blanket statement. I'm saying this one person at a time. Lisa, do you have a special noise that you use to signal your family in a crowd?
3: Well, I particularly don't, but like my baby sister, she can holler fat lard and I will hear it.
1: Oh.
3: Any of my other family members can call me by my name, can call me, you know, by my Spanish name, my Spanish nickname, I won't hear it. But the minute she calls me fat lard, I'm whipping around and finding where she's at.
0: Yeah, I wanted to hear that two times because I was unsure of what the word was, but it's fat lard?
3: Yes.
0: I think we're all going to whip around when somebody yells at the crowd.
2: Did you get that from Napoleon Dynamite?
3: It did not. I do not know where it came from, how it happened. It's just something she's always called me.
0: Is that a nice sister calling you fat lard? And is it like, they mean the same thing, don't they?
3: And the funny thing about it is that I'm actually smaller than what she is.
0: Yeah. There's a fat lard calling the kettle fat. That's weird, Lisa. But what's your Spanish nickname?
3: It is Licha.
0: Licha?
3: Mm-hmm.
0: What does Licha mean?
3: I have no idea.
0: You better check into that.
1: Oh, no.
0: You better check into that.
2: That's a lot of background work to do.
0: Yeah, a lot going on in your family. All right, Lisa, thanks for the call, love. You have a great day, and I'm going to call you Lisa, okay?
3: Okay, no problem.
0: All right, appreciate you.
3: Bye-bye.
0: All right, take care. I don't know that word. Is it leche? She's thinking of like milk or something like that?
1: That's what I thought of when she said it. I don't know, Licha.
0: Huh. I wonder what Joey would say to that. Yeah, I just wondering. Probably something funny and witty to say right there, I bet you. Yeah. 106 WCOD. Yeah.

0: 106 WCOD, Doug and Jen had the day off today. This is Valentine in the morning. We're just filling in. We got text coming in here, 31043.
1: Do you have a sound that you make or a noise you make to call a friend or a family member in a crowd? Chelsea said, my family shouts, hooty-hoo. Dottie said, my wife and I call out Marco Polo. And then Tracy says, our family has a very certain elephant sound.
0: How can you yell Marco Polo? You yell Marco, half the crowd's going to yell Polo.
1: That's a good point.
0: Right?
1: Yeah.
0: You guys need a new sound. Maybe the elephant. Take that lady's elephant sound. Do that. Beautiful things. This is Benson

0: Candy, thank you so much for calling. I appreciate you.
1: Yeah.
0: Take care, love. Bye-bye. Bye. Can I tell you, I actually did that on the radio, like, for legit. I was working at a radio station doing overnights, an oldie station way back in the day. Way back in the day, and I was doing the overnight show and stuff like that. And back then, John, we would send out tapes of ourselves, mm-hmm. like cassette tapes, when you wanted to get a job at a different radio station.
2: Right, right, right.
0: 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And I would be on the air at these other radio stations, and I'd do a break, and I'd be like, hey, guys, it's Magic Mike Thomas here. And let me try that again. Hey, guys, Magic Mike Thomas on the microphone. I would just redo it on the air.
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1: Adam Toshi in the other room, thank you for your show as well. Listen, have a great weekend. Get out there. Be the change in the world that you want to see. I hope you have a restful weekend. I know some people have jobs in weekend too, working 2-3 jobs out there. 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And if you get a family, time for you and the family to relax as well. We'll catch you guys Monday morning right here on Valentine in the Morning.

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1: It's the latest from One Republic and Need Your Love. I just think they are so talented. Ryan Tedder writes the best songs, for sure. Here's Kelly Clarkson. You know.

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Yeah. We are not AI. 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Guaranteed human.

0: 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Hey, Jackie, what are you up to this summer?
1: 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Nothing too exciting.
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0: 106 WCOD, the Cape's best music. It's Olivia Dean. And hey, Faye, what are you doing this summer? You got any plans?
1: Not much, just work and, you know, kids at home. That's about it.
0: I hear you. Well, you know what? You can stick with us all summer long. We'll be your summer soundtrack. You can listen to us wherever you are, whatever you're doing.
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1: Alex Warren and Fever Dream. What do you think Ed Sheeran? I didn't see any pictures of him at Taylor Swift's wedding or going into her wedding. I haven't seen any pictures of her wedding except AI stuff. But I wonder if he wore a tux or is he more of a suit guy?

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Hey, it's Delana, and you know how I make my morning better? 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

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Hey, sure do appreciate you having us on for your Friday. 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
1: Teddy Swims and Lose Control. It's a little bit after noon today. I brought a BLT. How about you? And it's delicious. Oh, gosh. I gotta make more BLTs. Here's Nickelback.

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106 WCOD. Tame Impala with Jenny and Dracula. When I found out that the winner of the World Cup is they get $50 million in prize money, I was like, oh my gosh, I had no idea so much was on the line. Even though they're out, even the U.S. team got 15.

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1: Harry Styles breaking a record, doing 12 sold-out shows at Wembley Stadium in England. Everybody wanted to see Harry. Here's Ed Sheeran, Bad Habits.

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1: A little bit after one on your Friday, and we're getting closer to Friday night. What do you got planned for tonight? Lumineers are on. My name is Delana. Thanks for hanging out with me.

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1: Thanks so much for having us on. 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
1: Her husband, Travis Kelce, has been liking a bunch of photos that, like, Brittany Mahomes has been posting on social media from their wedding. 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
1: Just past 3 o'clock, Toby Knapp is my name. 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Unreal. 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
1: 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Go ahead. I checked Toby. It means God is good. But then it told me all kinds of things I didn't know about my name. And, well, look, it's interesting. And it's your name. So I thought maybe you'd be interested in this. Check it out when you get a chance. And if you find out anything unique, let me know by tapping that talkback microphone.

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1: What do you know about these Emmy nominees? They were announced yesterday, but there's a bunch on here that I've never even heard of. The entire list is posted on my Facebook page. Check it out. Is there anything that I'm not watching that I need to watch as we get into the weekend on Hulu, Netflix, or whatever? Tap the talkback microphone. Let me know.

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1: Have you seen a movie that's just way too long? There's research out that I see on the Internet of Things that says about an hour and a half, like just over 60, maybe 90 minutes long is about the sweet spot when it comes for the length of movies. Now, I know that Toy Story 5 was about that long, right? I guess because kids. But then you have other movies like Disclosure. That was a little bit too long for me. Like it got really slow and long and laborious. And I love Steven Spielberg, but you know, it was crazy. Yet at the same time, I didn't notice Avengers Endgame was like, 3 hours long? And I hear Doomsday is going to be long too. Movies, length. What's your sweet spot? What movie's been way too long? Tell me all about it right now. Tap the talk back microphone. Get at me. I'm listening and we're talking.
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1: Kanice, Toby Knapp, we're talking about movies that are way too long. 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
2: 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But by the time the third giant underwater battle rolled around, I was thinking, didn't there

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1: Movies that are way too long are a bad thing. You know why? Toby Knapp, that's me. Because you'll end up going like... falling asleep in the middle of a movie. I hate to admit that I've done that before. Yeah. Hey, Zach, thanks for listening. Thanks for tapping that talkback microphone. What movie was just way too long for you?
2: Zodiac, the one with Mark Ruffalo and Robert Downey Jr.
1: Oh, yes, the one all about the serial killers. Yes.
2: That freaking movie would just not end. It's 2 hours and 42 minutes, and it really does not need to be.
1: Yeah, that's the reason that anymore, I kind of wait till they release the stuff on my Apple TV or streaming. Because if I'm being honest with you, I would rather fall asleep on my own couch than in some random movie theater.
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1: He's going to co-headline the FIFA World Cup halftime performance along with Madonna and BTS and others. Justin Bieber. Actually, it's the Kid Laroi and Justin Bieber. Kid Laroi, I don't think, will be at the FIFA thing.

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1: Less than 10 minutes, we're going to learn something new on this Friday. 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
1: Ready to learn something new? I am Toby Knapp with today's edition of Random, and this is truly random. I had no idea that most people, according to research, don't recognize their own laugh. Yeah, people can identify their voice, but they struggle to recognize their own genuine laugh when it's played back to them. Weird, right? Random. You can identify your voice, but not your laugh. Do you love hearing your own laugh or maybe cringe? Do you cringe when you hear your own laugh? Tap the talkback microphone and tell me what you think. Can you recognize your own laugh or no? Let me know. Look forward to hearing from you. We've learned something new. That's the point of random.
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1: I cannot believe Kelly Clarkson did not get paid $1 million for winning American Idol, nor did she get that Ford Mustang. 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
1: Azana, hello there. Toby Knapp is my name. Thank you so much for calling. You win the Coolest Name of the Year award. Wardrobe Malfunction talked about mine. Zach talked about his. You had one. It was embarrassing. What happened?
2: I stood up after a meeting and I realized my dress had been tucked into my tights the whole time, and nobody said a word until the end.
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1: If someone were to hand you $1,000 right now, what would you spend it on before the sun completely sets today? Toby Knapp is my name. Tap the talk back microphone. Tell me. And remember, you've got a chance Monday morning to take $1,000. You'll get a keyword. You enter it on our website, answer your phone, and you will get paid. It's just like that. Monday, right here.
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